0: 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I'm not worried.
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5: Well, I sat back and thought about the things we used to do. 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